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Why me?

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3: 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No fighting. We got the refugees. 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